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1: Nothing replaced it. 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

0: 11 de la mañana con 5 minutos. 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Bienvenida a Radio Futuro. Anneke, welcome to Radio Futuro. Thank you for receiving this call.
1: Thank you so much. Thank you for having me.
0: Yo voy a hacer algunas preguntas y vamos a intentar traducir lo mejor posible porque el contacto es indirecto y hay que aprovechar el tiempo y todo eso. Le preguntaré sobre el hecho de volver a Chile, un país con el que tiene harta historia y harto cariño. How do you feel about coming back to Chile, Anneke, a country which you have a big story and so much love from the fans? How do you feel about it?
1: It's amazing, amazing. It's been a couple of years ago since I was in beautiful Chile with Marco Hietala. We did an acoustic tour and it was so nice and so special. And now it's even more special because we are back with The Gathering and with the Mandileón, and we are playing the Movie Star Arena, and we can't be happier, man. It's amazing that we can play this big venue. So we're looking forward.
0: Está muy entusiasmada a propósito de la reunión de la banda The Gathering, por supuesto, con su formación clásica. Había estado un par de años antes con nosotros en una presentación acústica de dos noches, pero ahora con la formación y para hacer el disco Mandileón es un momento muy especial y tiene mucho entusiasmo para venir. How it's been this process of the reunion with your ex partners, with this classic reunion with the original band formation?
1: Yeah, it was exactly a year ago since we did those first shows in Holland. And when we were thinking about doing this, we were thinking, oh, let's do something. Let's do just a couple of shows to, you know, do something special for Mandileón 30 years. And then so many people reacted on it. So many people wanted to see it. So from one or two shows became five shows, became a whole year of touring everywhere in Europe and outside. So yeah, we didn't expect it. So it's really nice that we can do this because we can play everywhere and see everybody. But the best thing is that we are back together for this, and we are having so much fun, and it's so nice to be with my musical brothers again, and we are talking about a lot of memories as well.
0: Son los recuerdos, dice Anneke, a propósito de lo que le pregunté, que cómo ha sido el proceso de la reunión. 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What is the meaning of Mandileón in your story? It was the record in which you started with the band and made you famous worldwide. What is the significance for you?
1: The significance for me is that we started, it was like the beginning of a scene in which women and girls and women who liked singing, who liked playing an instrument, who liked heavy metal, started to participate in the scene. And we're very proud of that fact, but we didn't know that this was going to be the outcome, because we made like this beautiful album and we're very happy with it. And when we were in the studio, we were like, yeah, this is going to be a good album. It feels good. We have like this good energy. But we didn't realize that a lot of females and a lot of women were inspired to sing or to play in a group in heavy metal genre. So that's something that we are very proud of.
0: Mira, Le pregunté acerca de la significación de Mandilio en su historia y por el hecho de que ella partió con la banda en ese minuto, y dice, bueno, partimos con una escena muy pequeña. 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Is it a surprise for you to see the reaction of the people in this tour, in this anniversary reunion, what had been telling you and what have you been reading on social media? The reactions have been, you know, huge. People's very happy. What have you been recollecting all these months?
1: Well, yeah, we were a little bit surprised that there were. I mean, we knew that people were going to like us coming together for this album. We knew that this album made a mark and that people find this album very special. We do too. But this, like this year and all the festivals and all the people coming to see us, we did not expect it. And we're not being humble. It's true. It's really amazing. It has to do with the album and with the fact that we are coming together again, like after 10, 20 years. But it's also something that people are nostalgic about the 90s, you know, people that are a little bit like our age or a little bit younger. They have nostalgic feelings about the 90s, about the bands in the 90s, about the gathering, you know, and you know, they went to the concerts. Then there's also a lot of people who are even younger, and in the 90s they were too young to come and see us, and now they have a chance to see us live. So we see a lot of people who are quite young, you know, and come to the show, so it's really cool.
0: El análisis que hace de la audiencia a propósito de lo que yo le pregunto, si ha sido sorprendente para ella ver la reacción de la gente en esta gira aniversario, dice que ha sido sorprendente 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And you said it before when I asked you about this this process of the reunion of the band. How do you see this impact specifically in other bands and in other projects that are younger than you?
1: Again, we're quite proud of this fact that the heavy metal scene is open to all kinds of, you know, human beings, including women. And the thing is, you know, first there was like singers and female singers like, oh, I can be in a metal band, I love heavy metal, I used to go with my boyfriend to the concerts, but now I can really take part myself. But then, you know, instrumentalists, but also technicians, you know, sound technicians, light technicians, journalists, photographers, all females who love heavy metal and want to be in the scene, you know, that came about in the years after Mandilion. But of course, there were a few metal females like Doro Pesch, you know, she's a hero, but the We have a little bit of a different sound. I mean, I have my lighter vocal sound on heavy music, and that kind of opened up the scene for sure.
0: Excellent. 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Anneke, there's a YouTube connection when we are talking now. We are live on the radio, but also we have this opportunity to see you and talk. And there are some commentaries and they send you greetings. There's one from Mouse Mendoza that it's going to watch you on Ciudad de México, which is it is the first time when I saw them on Sleepy Buildings tour. And there is another commentary from Dr. Cobain. I was on 2007 and I traveled from Chile, which is way the south of Chile, to travel to us. Le estoy leyendo los comentarios que han aparecido algunos en YouTube. And the other one is Racialito Beagle, who says there are younger ones who expect to see you, and that is what you commented when you see the younger audiences. And what can you tell them about these greetings that they send you?
1: Thank you so much. It's so cool that everybody's listening and commenting. It's so cool that they affirm that the younger crowd is also coming to see the shows. Actually, we find that in South America and in Chile especially, there is a younger heavy metal crowd nowadays also listening to a little bit older bands. I mean, when you look at Holland or Western Europe, that's not so much the fact. That's a little bit more people like our age or a little bit older listening to our kind of metal. But in South America and Chile, there's a lot of young kids loving the old bands and even older bands like Iron Maiden and Metallica. And so that's such a cool, it's such a cool scene over there with you. And it's cool.
0: Bueno, aparte de los saludos que ella agradece, dice que una de las cosas que más le sorprende es la diferencia de audiencias que hay entre la gente que va a ver este tipo de música en Europa y la que ha visto en las audiencias de Sudamérica. 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Y eso también es maravilloso. There's another person who says the following. I lost the commentary. Carol Carrasco says, I'm so excited to see The Gathering. It's going to be the first time that I see them live. When they had this debut in Chile, I was on the other side of the world and I was getting married. And then Anneke left the band. So I'm going to cry and cry and cry in this show. I know it for sure. This is Carol Carrasco who says, greetings to you, Anneke.
1: Thank you and congratulations on your marriage. I hope you're still together.
0: If she remembers, she's still married, probably.
1: Yeah.
0: Well, I had another question concerning this reunion of the band. Is it, well? I mean, we've been obviously asking, between our partners here. Is it only for this tour? Is it for the 30 years of the album? Are there any plans? Things have changed. It started like a remembering for this great time for the 30 years. But is it active, your career as a soloist? Is it compatible with this?
1: Lots of questions in one, yes. This is it. We wanted to keep it special. We do, I said to you, it went from one show to two shows to a whole year of shows. So we extended, but it's still very, very special. So we wanted to keep it that way. So we have no plans for a new album or another reunion shows. So yeah, that's it. And the gathering are going to see what they are doing for vocalists or new music, or they're going to think about it. And I have my solo career, and it's moving. So I'm doing a lots of stuff. You know, I'm releasing a trilogy at the moment for three EPs, and it's going well. So we have no plans for the future.
0: Oh. We have to wait for another surprise, probably. Anneke dice que no hay planes de una reunión permanente con la formación original de The Gathering. 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That makes this visit so special. It's going to be so special because it's unique. You want to maintain it like that.
1: Yes. Oh my God. Yes. And you know, I that's why it's also for us so special that we play the movie star. I mean, we sometimes, like in this year, we play a few shows that are bigger now than we were in the heydays in the 90s, in the 2000s. So we're amazed that we can come back to Chile twofold, you know, with a huge show like this. That's why we wanted to keep it special, so we can do this and we can hopefully make everybody happy with this one really, really special show.
0: In the era where things, you know, are distant and connected and with the social media stuff, these experiences are unique, you know?
1: For sure, yeah. It's the best thing to be there physically, to come to you and play physically, for sure. That's how we feel.
0: Bueno, Anneke dice que este año se siente un poco como volver a los 90 en cuanto a convocatoria. 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Anneke, it's been a pleasure talking to you, but I want you to leave a few words for the fans here in Chile that are, you know, very excited for this visit of The Gathering and this celebration of Mandylion. And thank you very much for speaking to Radio Futuro today.
1: Thank you so much, Roberto, for having us. It's always lovely to talk to you and to be on Radio Futuro. And we are seriously looking forward to play in Chile again, because you know that Chile has always been special in our hearts. So we're looking forward very much to doing maybe one or two something special, some special songs for you as well. When we look at the picture of the movie star arena, we see like pictures of other bands are playing there, and we're like, holy shit, it's so big and it's so fantastic that we can play there. So we're all happy and happy to see you in a few weeks.
0: Anneke, thank you very much, and good luck, and we'll see you here.
1: Thank you, muchas gracias.
0: Ha sido la conversación con Anneke van Giersbergen, muy amable, por supuesto, ha tenido la paciencia, además que traduzcamos de manera muy, muy tarzánica todo lo que conversamos. Nos quedamos con algo de Mandylion, por supuesto, The Gathering con Strange Machine en futuro.

New Orleans and he traveled with the carnival shows. Ran bump cars, sucked cheap cigars, and he candied up his nose. He got wind of the big brown beaver, so he thought he'd dig himself a peek.